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Teri merda bolna, O God, you are my words. Tujhe aage ardas, to you I pray. Guru, Guru, Waheguru. The experience of the Guru through Waheguru, Guru Ramdas. 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